Frankie Valli, My Eyes Adored You. Great song. Does get featured in Jersey Boys, by the way, the Broadway musical, and I was so glad to have the opportunity to play a role in that, several roles, actually. Got a lot of fun out of that last fall at the Jam Theater at the Pablo, and a wonderful show, wonderful cast. It was great, and I was glad that song gets featured in there. It's a really neat scene. My Eyes Adored You. A Bob Gaudio song there on Greatest Hits 98.1. 1975, there was all kinds of artists that were, and this was the second wave for this fella. Big time 60s star, TV star even. But then he had a rebirth of a career with this.

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4: I'm meteorologist Mandy Faluber with your updated forecast. Lows level off around 65 tonight under clear skies. Winds out of the south 10 to 15 miles per hour. Bright sunshine expected again tomorrow. Daytime highs approaching 86. Lows dip down to about 68. Tomorrow night, cloudy skies expected. That's the latest forecast on Greatest Hits 98.1. Currently 81.
5: We've unlocked the vaults and we're replaying Casey Kasem's American Top 40, the 80s. This week is from October 15, 1983. That's when Men Without Hats did the safety dance. Prince was delirious. Air Supply was making love out of nothing at all. And Bonnie Tyler had a total eclipse of the heart. You'll hear those songs, all the top 40 hits, and the long-distance dedications from October 15th, 1983, right here on Casey Kasem's American Top 40, the 80s.
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10 great songs from a great year, 1975. The lovely Mrs. Murph actually got to see and I think meet Melissa Manchester in La Crosse back in the day. And she said, quote, she was kind of snobby. Well, maybe she was. She had it going on at that time. And, you know, she maybe, whatever. Maybe you caught her on a bad night. I'm not really sure what that was all about, but I've been a big fan of Melissa Manchester for quite some time. And I like that song, Midnight Blue, on Greatest Hits 98.1. I'm also buying myself a little time because you don't go from Melissa Manchester, Midnight Blue from 1975, right into Tosh from ZZ Top. It's just sonically, there's something that needs to be maneuvered, and that's what I think I'm doing.

greatest hits, 98.1, 10 great songs from a great year, 1975. Germany's known for a lot of things. I mean, they're known for beer, and they got fantastic cars is one of the things they're known for. Not exactly known for disco, but that's a disco group from Germany. Fly, Robin, Fly. That's more of Sweden's thing, isn't it? But did you know the song received a Grammy Award for Best R&B Instrumental Performance? Fly, Robin, Fly on Greatest Hits 98.1. So it's for the instrumentation behind the song. They didn't care so much that. And oh, by the way, the B-side to Silver Conventions, Fly, Robin, Fly is Tiger Baby. I needed Wikipedia's help for that. I'm not going to know that kind of thing. Who would? I know about Barry White, though. Here he is now from 75. You're the first.

0: Greatest Hits 98.1 with Murph. 10 great songs from a great year. 1975, one of my favorite 1970s love songs from John Hall and Orleans, Dance With Me. That song was on the radio a lot in the fall of 1975. And my girlfriend at the time and I would, it sounds way more exotic and strange than it actually is. We would cat the loop. Now, that's with our cars. And what you do is there was like a little route, the loop, that you'd get in your car, kind of like American Graffiti, and you'd go out, you'd drive around, you'd wave at your friends. And we had the choice of either her station wagon. I don't think I had my license yet. So I think we were driving around in her mom and dad's station wagon, which, you know, was not the coolest. That's what Cat in the Loop is all about. I told you, I set you up. I told you it was not going to be exotic. It's just, but I will tell you one thing. You will not get the phrase catting the loop out of your head anytime soon. Back to 1975. That's what we got going on 10 great songs from a great year. I like when Luke throws in something a little different, and that's what this is. Let's do it. Let's do the Time Warp with Murph.
1: It's astounding. Time is fleeting. Madness takes its toll. But listen closely.
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0: You just heard 10 great songs from a great year. 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
3: Hi, I'm Ken Kelly with your 80s hot hits and your backtracks, your top 25 for the week ending October 10th. I've got an American dance rock song that reached number 8 on the U.S. Hot 100 chart. The track was one of two newly recorded songs then, specifically written for the duo's compilation album, Rock and Soul Part 1. Here's Daryl Hall and John Oates with Hot Hit 25 this week, Adult Education.

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Having fun with your ears, ladies, and you too, dudes. That's hot hit number 24 this week. Cyndi Lauper, Girls Just Want to Have Fun, and I'm Kid Kelly. This was a breakthrough from an 88 pop album that sold more than 15 million copies, and it produced five consecutive top 10 hits. Written mostly by the band's producer, Maurice Starr, the group's R&B and pop sound was modeled after his first band, New Edition. They were as big as Taylor Swift. They are New Kids on the Block with this week's Hot Hit 23. Hangin' tight.

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7: I'm meteorologist Mandy Faluber with your updated forecast. Lows level off around 65 tonight under clear skies. Winds out of the south 10 to 15 miles per hour. Bright sunshine expected again tomorrow. Daytime highs approaching 86. Overcast skies. Tomorrow night, lows level off around 68. That's the latest forecast on Greatest Hits 98.1. Right now, it's 77 degrees.
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9: Welcome back, you. My name's Kid Kelly, sometimes known as Kid Kelly, with your top 25 hot hits for the week ending October 10th. Here's a song that reached number one on the U.S. Hot 100 November 29th, 1986, becoming the band's first ever number one song. The track was co-written by John Bon Jovi, Richie Sambora, and songwriter Desmond Child. The trio wrote the song in about 90 minutes inside the basement of Richie Sambora's parents' house in New Jersey. Here's Bon Jovi with Hot Hit 22 this week. 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

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I'm Kid Kelly with Like a Virgin Madonna, Hot Hit 21. 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
3: 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Hope it's yours too. This is 80s Backtracks across the USA. Thank you for listening. Your ears too. These are your top 25 hot hits for October 10th, 2026. Number 19, written by band member Robbie Gray in just under 2 minutes. He says the lyrics reflect the then anxiety he had of nuclear war during the early 80s. Here's Robbie in Modern English with hot hit 19 this week. I Melt With You.

0: Out of the Blue You, that's Hot Hit number 18 by Deborah Debbie Gibson, Long Island, New York native. This is Kid Kelly. 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Number 17, the band nearly left the song off of their LP because they didn't feel it was their usual typical style. The famous lyric about Kilimanjaro rising above the Serengeti is geographically inaccurate, since Mount Kilimanjaro is actually hundreds of miles away from the Serengeti. Hot hit number 17 this week, the one and only Toto with Africa.
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8: 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Your top 25. Released by Paisley Park Records, it reached number 2 on the U.S. Hot 100, held out of the top spot by Duran Duran's A View to a Kill. The track was originally demoed and recorded in 1982 before this artist drastically reworked it with The Revolution for a more international, whimsical sound. Here's Prince and The Revolution with hot hit number 16, Raspberry Beret.

Everybody, 80s hot hits tonight, this afternoon, this weekend with me, your KID Kid Kelly. That's Wang Chung. The sound their guitar makes when they hit strings a certain way. With Everybody Have Fun Tonight, this week's Hot Hit 15. This song set a historical record by spending 10 consecutive weeks at number 2 on the U.S. Hot 100 without ever reaching the top spot. The famous dreamy ambient synth opening was performed by a then unknown guy named Thomas Dolby. Here's this week's Hot Hit 14, Foreigner, Waiting for a Girl.

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Welcome back. I'm Ken Kelly with your top 25 hot hits for the week ending October 10th, 2026. Here's a song that reached number 2 on the Hot 100 and stayed there for 4 consecutive weeks, kept out by Paul McCartney and Stevie Wonder's duet, Ebony and Ivory. The song also earned this guy a nomination for Best Male Pop Vocal Performance back in 83. These days, he's also a DJ with his own radio show. He's Rick Springfield, this week's Hot Hit Lucky 13, Don't Talk to Strangers.

80s Hot Hits here in Junior, number 12 this week with Mama Used to Say. That's hot. My name's Kid Kelly, top 25 for the week ending October 10th. This song's title was created after a therapy session in Toronto where a person punched pillows to release hostility. It's the second song from this artist's breakthrough second album, Crimes of Passion, and became her first career top 10 that sold more than a million copies. Hot Hit 11 this week, Pat Benatar, and Hit Me With Your Best Shot.

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6: I'm meteorologist Mandy Faluber with your updated forecast. Lows of aloft around 65 tonight under clear skies. Winds out of the south 10 to 15 miles per hour. Bright sunshine expected again tomorrow. Daytime highs approaching 86. Overcast skies. Tomorrow night, lows level off around 68. That's the latest forecast on Greatest Hits 98.1. Right now, 73.
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8: 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This song is from this artist's blockbuster debut solo album. It redefined his career and became one of the most defining pop records of the 80s. And the album won the prestigious Album of the Year award at the 31st Grammys. Hot hit 10 this week, George Michael with

premier KIDM kid, Kelly, with hot hit number 9 this week, I'll Be Sure, N-I-T-E, Night and Day. Hot hit 8, originally recorded in German before being adapted into English, reached number 1 on the U.S. mainstream rock charts. Here's the Scorpions, No One Like You.

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3: 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Those ears too. My name is Kid Kelly with your top 25 hot hits for the week ending October 10th. We're inching closer to number one with Hot Hit 7. Now, these famous lyrics, Tamboy Lee Di Se Di Moya and Jambo Jumbo, are completely made up. Why? Well, the artist didn't have time to wait for a UN translator, so he created his own friendly African dialect. And he performed the track live to the close of the 84 Summer Olympics in Los Angeles. Hot Hit Lucky 7 this week, Lionel Richie with All Night Long.

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Number 6, Journey, Who's Crying Now? Number 5 belongs to a song originally written by producers Jimmy Jam and Terry Lewis, and performed originally by Sherelle back in 84. Years later, this guy's version reached number 9 on the UK charts and number 2 here in the US. Here's Robert Palmer with this week's Hot Hit 5, Didn't Mean to Turn You On.

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15: Number 4.

That made it all the way to number one. This week it's hot hit number four. Tina Turner, What's Love Got to Do With It? My name's Kid Kelly. These are your top 25 hot hits, comprised from national airplay, satellite airplay, historic charts, statistical charts, and our Kid Kelly genome, sometimes pronounced as a gnome. Now, according to Philip Oakey, lead singer of this band, this song was inspired by a photo romance story in a Teen Gals magazine. The opening line is infamous. You were working as a waitress in a cocktail bar, originally written in a male perspective, flipped to female. Hot hit three this week is Philip in Human League with Don't You Want Me.

Word. Studio is hot hit number two this week. My name's Kid Kelly. That's Phil Collins. Top 25 comprised from satellite airplane, national airplane, historic charts, and statistical charts, and a bit more. Meanwhile, this week's hot hit number one. It's a backtrack that was a major milestone in the early New Jack Swing era, blending mature R&B harmonies with infectious dance grooves. It was also the introduction of powerhouse vocalist Johnny Gill as a new member of the band. The song also was the first top 10 song without Bobby Brown, who Johnny replaced. Here's New Edition with this week's hot hit number one, If It Isn't Love.

0: Number one for the week ending October 10th, 2026. That's New Edition, If It Isn't Love. This week's hot hit number one. My name is Kid Kelly. I'll see you back here same time, same place next weekend for another edition of 80s Backtracks. Thanks for being true. Thanks for being you. Backtracks USA.
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6: I'm meteorologist Mandy Faluber with your updated forecast. Lows dip down to about 64. Tonight, under clear skies, southerly winds 10 to 15 miles per hour. Lots of sunshine outside again tomorrow. Highs level off around 85. Overcast tomorrow night. Lows dip down to about 68. That's the latest forecast on Greatest Hits 98.1. Right now, 73.
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6: We've unlocked the vaults, and we're replaying Casey Kasem's American Top 40, the 80s. This week is from October 15, 1983. That's when Men Without Hats did the safety dance. Prince was delirious. Air Supply was making love out of nothing at all. And Bonnie Tyler had a total eclipse of the heart. You'll hear those songs, all the top 40 hits, and the long-distance dedications from October 15th, 1983, right here on Casey Kasem's American Top 40, the 80s.
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6: I'm meteorologist Mandy Faluber with your updated forecast. Lows level off around 65 overnight under clear skies. Winds out of the south 10 to 15 miles per hour. Lots of sunshine outside again. Sunday, high temperatures reach up to 85. Cloudy skies expected. Sunday night, lows level off around 68. That's the latest forecast on Greatest Hits 98.1. Currently, it's 73 degrees.
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1: I'm meteorologist Mandy Faluber with your updated forecast. Lows level off around 65 overnight under clear skies. Winds out of the south 10 to 15 miles per hour. Lots of sunshine outside again Sunday. High temperatures reach up to 85. Cloudy skies expected Sunday night. Lows level off around 68. That's the latest forecast on Greatest Hits 98.1. Currently, it's 73 degrees.

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1: I'm meteorologist Mandy Faluber with your updated forecast. Lows dip down to about 65 overnight under clear skies. Winds out of the south 10 to 15 miles per hour. Ample sunshine expected again Sunday. Highs level off around 85. Lows level off around 68 Sunday night. Mainly cloudy skies expected. That's the latest forecast on Greatest Hits 98.1. Right now, 72.
2: 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This week is from October 15, 1983. That's when Men Without Hats did the safety dance. Prince was delirious. Air Supply was making love out of nothing at all. And Bonnie Tyler had a total eclipse of the heart. 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
1: I'm meteorologist Mandy Faluber with your updated forecast. Lows dip down to about 66 overnight under clear skies. Winds out of the south 10 to 15 miles per hour. Daytime highs approaching 86. Sunday, mainly sunny skies. Mainly cloudy skies expected. Sunday night, lows level off around 69. That's the latest forecast on Greatest Hits 98.1. Currently, it's 70 degrees.

0: 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Ooh, I gotta have faith. 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I gotta have faith.
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1: Hi, it's Cora. 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
2: 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And we have Side One of Running on Empty by Jackson Browne, featuring the title track. 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
2: I'm meteorologist Mandy Faluber with your updated forecast. Lows dip down to about 66 overnight under clear skies. Winds out of the south 10 to 15 miles per hour. Daytime highs approaching 86. Sunday, mainly sunny skies. Mainly cloudy skies expected. Sunday night, lows level off around 69. That's the latest forecast on Greatest Hits 98.1. Currently, it's 68 degrees.
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2: I'm meteorologist Mandy Faluber with your updated forecast. High temperatures reach up to 86 today under mainly sunny skies. Winds out of the south, 8 to 15 miles per hour. Lows dip down to about 69 tonight, mainly cloudy skies expected. High temperatures reach up to 85 tomorrow, sunshine mixed with clouds at times. That's the latest forecast on Greatest Hits 98.1. Currently 66.

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1: Hi, it's Cora. 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Some of my favorite things to do are the Grand Ole Opry Christmas Show, the Country Music Hall of Fame, the hot Nashville chicken, and just hanging out at the Honky Tonks on Broadway. 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
2: We've unlocked the vaults, and we're replaying Casey Kasem's American Top 40, the 80s. This week is from October 15, 1983. That's when Men Without Hats did the safety dance. Prince was delirious. Air Supply was making love out of nothing at all. And Bonnie Tyler had a total eclipse of the heart. You'll hear those songs, all the top 40 hits, and the long-distance dedications from October 15th, 1983, right here on Casey Kasem's American Top 40, the 80s.
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0: broadcasting from our tower by Fairfax Park and streaming around the world. We are WISM Altoona, Eau Claire. And now, Newsmakers, our weekly conversation with the Chippewa Valley person in the news.
1: 715's Newsmakers on the station's Midwest Family Eau Claire. I'm John Murphy. Jennifer Eddy joins us from Family Resource Center. Of course, we're going to talk about families. We're going to talk about kids. We're going to talk about books. We're going to talk about Imagination Library and a lot of other things. And then let's jump ahead a little bit because you've got some activities going on in October that are very important, too. And I mentioned we'd talk a little bit about Dolly Parton's Imagination Library program that sends books out to kids, gets books in kids' hands. Literacy is the building block to everything else. I've always believed that. You might notice that I use words quite a bit here. kind of an important thing, and literacy is so important. And I'm gonna put this right out there. I would say I'm a little late to the reading game. I really didn't get into reading too much until I was maybe as late as fourth or fifth grade.
2: Oh.
1: I was okay with it, but until I discovered E.B. White, Stuart Little, and went from there, I didn't. But once I found you could put words together, you can create a story, you can go on an adventure, and I can relate to it, then at that point, then I was hooked. Then I'm like, oh, I'm going to read tons and tons of things. And I've always wanted to be a writer, and that's what I do. Part of my time is to be a writer. And I, my mom had some great insight. She said, you know, you can't be a very good writer, John, if you're not a good reader.
2: Yeah.
1: And I said, you know, that is so true. That is so true. So I just started reading all kinds of things. It's important to get books in front of kids so they learn language and they learn concepts and they learn relationships and all sorts of things.
2: Absolutely. And like you say, reading is so good for our mental health, both
1: right.
2: us as adults and little kids. And when you think Dolly Parton 30 years ago, actually 31 years ago when she started this program, she already knew that 90% of brain development happens by age 5. So just at the time that we were putting here in Eau Claire, the Family Resource Center together to support parents of kids ages 0 to 5, she put together the Imagination Library, which over 31 years has gifted 320 million books to young
1: what?
2: Children. I know.
1: What?
2: I know.
1: That's amazing.
2: She's accomplished so much. You know, we're grieving her loss, but also I'm just so in awe of her life, everything that she accomplished.
1: Please understand that in America, we are about 340 million people strong. That's what we are. So if you think 323 million books, that's touching a lot of lives. A lot of lives. So tell me what's going on in October. What's happening with some of the events there?
2: So these Read Out Loud events are basically monthly events that the community gathers together to celebrate the Imagination Library books. So we said they're going out every month to kids 0 to 5 throughout our community here in Eau Claire. We've distributed 80,000 books since 2022.
1: Fantastic.
2: For kids, it's like Christmas every month because they receive a gift with their name on it in the mailbox, so they can't wait to go out and check the mail. So we're bringing that same excitement to kids' experience of the book. So we always say, you know, not all parents are great at reading, and that's okay. You can just sit down and say, what do you see on this page? You don't even have to be able to read the words. It still helps your child to bond with them and look at what is in the book. What do you think will happen next? So another way of bringing books, making books more powerful for kids is trying to bring them to life. So our very first one at the Pablo Center at the Confluence, we conductor Nobu helped us bring, and the reader Annie Jackson helped us bring to life 10 Ways to Hear Snow. So we used musical instruments to kind of illustrate the book. And come in October on the 18th,
1: okay,
2: at 3 p.m. at Children's Museum. That's a great place to celebrate creativity and kids making things. So in the Makers Room, we'll have an amazing community leader who will be reading Play with Clay. And kids will get free Play-Doh and play with clay while they're hearing the book. Chrissy Lee from the university will read something wild about a little girl who's got stage fright and then goes wild playing the violin and gets into the music and overcomes that. And I think Chrissy will bring a student from the String Academy to illustrate the book. And these are just ways to make these books even more powerful for kids.
3: Yeah, it's so important, these messages that are left behind and you carry with them. Please understand that I am 67 years young and I've been around this planet for a little while. And I go back to that probably third or fourth grade and Stuart Little. And a valuable lesson that I learned that, you know, I was one of those kids that was kind of shy to begin with, maybe got bullied a little bit. I remember all that, all those kinds of things. And at some point, I related to E.B. White's Stuart Little and said, you know, this little mouse gets around pretty well. I could be that mouse. I could do that. I could be Stuart Little. I could look up to Stuart Little and do all that. And I know it sounds, at this point, it sounds silly. It's not silly at all. It's how reading, literacy, getting engaged in these things help us to grow and become who we are.
2: Exactly. And these public events, I won't tell you how old I am, but I met Fred Rogers when I was a little kid. WGBH Studios. And I remember that to this day. Oh, so yeah. These kids, true vu, read Buffalo Fluffalo. I've had a Nuffalo at Phoenix Park. And kids are going to remember these experiences for the rest of their life.
3: Oh, yeah, they will. So and that's coming up on October 18th, so it's a Sunday.
2: Children's Museum.
3: Children's Museum.
2: Yes.
3: Okay, gotcha.
2: Again, free admission and a great event.
3: All right, fantastic. That's Jennifer, as always, a great time. Keep up the great work at Family Resource Center. They do wonderful work there. And it's all about engaging parents and kids and making life better, making them get on helping them to get on a journey for lifelong happiness. And it starts when they're children. Get involved, get engaged. That's the best thing you can do. This is 715's Newsmakers on the Stations of Midwest Family Eau Claire. I'm John Murphy. 715's Newsmakers on the Stations of Midwest Family Eau Claire. I'm John Murphy. Michelle Reinen from Wisconsin DadCap with us once again. We're going to talk about, some consumer protection type topics here. Scams and schemes, but also October is a very important month because this is Cybersecurity Awareness Month. And this is just another great time. I like to think of it a little bit as a bookmark that at least once a year, if not more, we should stop and we should say, how are we doing with things in terms of our passwords and our safeguards and what we're doing on the interwebs? It is a great reminder that it is fraught with danger at times. Let's put it that way.
4: Absolutely. I mean, we take a minute to assess our exercise and fitness routines, and this is exactly the same thing. What is our cybersecurity routine? And, you know, first we have to set that baseline. What is cybersecurity? It's that practice of protecting those networks, devices, and data from unauthorized access or criminal use. And it isn't just for the IT professionals. Anyone using a phone, computer, or the internet can become a target, and we've seen that. In 2025, the FBI reported that internet-related fraud resulted in over $20 billion in losses within the United States alone. And with communication and commerce increasingly taking place online instead of just in person, consumers must be able to protect themselves, their money, and their personal information. So we want to take proactive steps in cybersecurity because it's such an important part of protecting us as individuals, our families, and businesses in today's world. And it only takes those small changes to those everyday habits to greatly reduce that risk.
3: It's Michelle Reinen from Wisconsin DadCap as we're sorting out some of the various things we need to be concerned about when it comes to cybersecurity. Are there any new wrinkles, any new things that they've been trying that we've seen kind of emerging here that maybe people weren't as... because it seems like every time we kind of figure out what's going on or what they're trying to do, they find a new way to get their foot in the door. Is there anything new out there that is starting to show up that we should keep an eye out for?
4: I think what's new is the concept. It's important to understand that cyber Criminals don't target computer systems. They're targeting us as users, computer users. And they're doing this by deceiving and manipulating us as legitimate users. And they convince us to voluntarily take the actions to make their devices or our devices and data more vulnerable to the cyber attack. So examples of this we talk about regularly. It's much easier to convince someone that they need to help with a tech support company or from a tech support company through a scam versus cracking a sophisticated firewall or encrypted Wi-Fi network. So they don't just target big businesses or wealthy individuals. They take advantage of every opportunity that they have, which means people from every age group and background are at risk. And it's those phishing messages, malware, fake public Wi-Fi networks, fraudulent online stores, imposter scams that impersonate the banks, the service providers, government agencies, tech supports. So we need to be sure that we are doing more than just locking our front door. We are putting the deadbolt on as well by using that multi-factor authentication, having those strong passwords in place and keeping them up to date and making them unique for each and every account.
3: You know, when you think about it, it's a little counterintuitive because these days we're freaking out about everything from data centers to AI and the influx of AI and how it's taking over the world. But in this particular case, guess what? These scammers have figured out the age-old con game. You don't get money from machines and from AI. You get money from people. That's the way it works. You get information from people, you scam people. It's still a human game. That's exactly what it is. And we sometimes forget that in this world of technology, we kind of almost put it at arm's length going, oh, that's technology working there. No, that's people manipulating you and manipulating the technology you use to get to you and information from you and steal money from you as well. Michelle Reinen is with us with Wisconsin DadCap. This is an interesting one. It kind of sorted out for me a little bit. It's a thing called dealer cloning. There are car dealership imposters, and we have so many great car dealers that are out there that do a reputable job and are awesome and are fantastic. They do a great job. This is sad to see that there are some people that are kind of trying to sneak in and scam onto this by being imposters.
4: Yeah, absolutely. And we are, talking about this in partnership with the Wisconsin Department of Transportation, and we're doing it this month specifically because it ties into cybersecurity. But we have seen where Wisconsin's experienced this increase in reports of car dealerships being impersonated by scammers online. The scammers are creating these fraudulent websites or even social media profiles, and they're designed to look like they belong to a real car dealership. They use the real business's name, signage, and address, and sometimes use artificial intelligence-generated images and videos to make their website or social media profile more believable. And the scammers advertise vehicles with deep discounts, far below market value, to entice the consumer, and then they convince the consumer to send money or personal information without ever meeting in person. And by the time the consumer realizes that they've been scammed, that fake dealer is long gone. And this has been going on in the state, or, you know, reports of it in the state since 2024. In 2025, the number of complaints with Wisconsin DOT doubled. And in 2026, we are now seeing an average of one dealer clone complaint every week, with total losses to these scams reported to DOT exceeding $1.2 million and some individuals losing over $100,000.
3: Wow. Wow. Those are big numbers. Michelle Reinen from Wisconsin DadCap is with us here on 715's Newsmakers, a public affairs program produced and presented by the Stations of Midwest Family, Eau Claire. 715's Newsmakers on the Stations of Midwest Family, Eau Claire. It's back again. It's a different time of year this time around, but we're going to talk about the Junior Achievement, the JA Business Challenge that is coming up. Alicia Klemisch, who is the events and marketing manager with JA, is with us. And you've moved this. This was a thing that normally took place, I believe, in the spring. Now you've moved it back a little bit to the fall here, fall/winter, to accommodate some students that way. Very, very exciting.
5: Yes. Yeah. Yeah. We're excited to be able to offer it in the winter time. We've heard back some feedback from teachers and students that they are doing these classes normally in the fall semester. So when they come around the spring semester, they're not in the classes anymore. So they, you know, not getting as much experience playing the game. So we decided to move it to our fall semester, end of, you know, December 10th. It will be held at University of Wisconsin Eau Claire. So then the students are all excited. We have over 27 teams coming from ranging from Barron High School, Boyceville High School, Eau Claire Memorial High School, Menominee, all the way down to Black River Falls. So a lot of fun high schools being able to be in attendance at our upcoming event.
3: This is a fun, fun time. I've had the pleasure of being able to MC part of this, and I know Luke Anthony has from our team here, but it's great to see these teams coming together along with mentors, along with others, to solve business problems. Most of it is through a computer program, but it allows them to kind of build their own business and then manage it. And that's everything from how do you spend your marketing dollars? Which product do you produce? How are you going to, what materials do you need for that kind of thing? So there's a lot of different decisions they have to make in usually quick time frames. Sometimes they have, 8 minutes to work on something. Sometimes they've got 3 minutes to work on something.
5: Yes, yeah, it's definitely very intense and very fast paced. They have to work through so many quarters in a year with spending their dollars and their monies. They're the entrepreneur of a cell phone company. So like you said, making the right decisions for marketing, making the right decisions for employees, for insurance, for, you know, corporate responsibilities and giving back to the community. And it's a whole simulation game. And, you know, it's fast paced moving. We've got people that end up going bankrupt because they didn't make, you know, such smart decisions right away. We have people that, you know, end up in first, second place with profit margins in the beginning. So we have balloons that are moving around showing who's in first place, second place, third place. But when it comes down to it, it comes down to, you know, their profit and kind of all the ins and outs behind the scenes. We have a great game master that's able to help. And then the students are competing for post-secondary scholarships that can go towards any post-secondary things. That includes four-year colleges, two-year colleges, real estate license, tech trade, you know, vocational schools, so they're able to use those towards anything. So a lot of the students, we have, you know, a Menominee team that came for 4 years in a row and won for, I think, 3 years out of 4 years, went on to national level and won and stuff. So students like to come back to the event. It's always a great event for the students and for the business community to get involved with, to be able to help mentor them and making sure they're making the smart decisions and making sure they're, you know, should they be spending their money on those items at the moment or should they be saving it and stuff. We're excited for it.
3: Yeah, the JA kids, too, it's all about looking down the road a little bit. We hear from so many of the Junior Achievement kids that have been through this program that have said, it moved the meter for me, literally by gaining this scholarship. I was able to go do this and then do this and then do this. It's almost a domino effect with regard to that. Plus, also just the program, if you back up on that, they said the valuable skills I learned in this kind of training, this kind of mindset. I know a couple of the exercises that you do with the Business Challenge, which is coming in December to UW Eau Claire. Some of the exercises involve team building and team working together and socialization, because a lot of times, hey, if you always get to work with the same group of people, sometimes that's easy to do, not always, but sometimes that's easy to do. It gets a little more intense and a little different when you've got to reach out a little bit. You got to socialize and solve business problems with people that A, you ordinarily wouldn't hang out with, and B, you might not even exactly like, but that doesn't matter. You still got to build some bonds to get the problem solved.
5: Yes, yeah. Well, yeah, and it depends on, you might, like you said, you might not get along with them the greatest, but maybe you guys both have different ideas and your guys', you know, brains come together to be able to be successful in running, you know, a business more or less, because that happens in the real world where you see people that maybe wouldn't, you know, be best friends outside of their work environment, but as, you know, CEOs together are being a powerhouse and making their way, you know, and winning and kind of being successful in that way, because they both have unique ideas that come together. They're working with mentors and business community members that, you know, they don't get to socialize or get to be, you know, around in the schools all the time. So being able to correlate and kind of work with them, you know, they've got people from Royal Credit Union, Market and Johnson, people that they might see later in their lives and their careers. They get to already kind of meet them, socialize with them, get to know them, and kind of gain those skills that they need in the future.
3: Looking forward to it coming up in December. Give me the dates, and it's at UW Eau Claire, which has been a great host for this event over the past several years.
5: Yes, yeah, it's on Thursday, December 10th. It roughly starts around 8 a.m. Still looking for mentors, and if students still want to come, we have been getting into a great homeschool community. So if there's any students out there listening or parents that are like, oh, I think my student would be great at this, this is a great opportunity. They can email us through our, or like get a hold of us on our social media or through our website. But yeah, 8 a.m. to 12 p.m., opportunities for post-secondary scholarships. Still looking for mentors and students and sponsorships if there's any business community that think, you know, there's something that's really touched them or think it'd be a great fit for them to sponsor and be able to promote for students to come. That's a great opportunity as well.
3: Yeah, and you know, it's interesting too to see some of the smaller school districts participate in this, because a great bonding experience, but also it reminds us that great minds and great teams working together come from everywhere, come from big schools, small schools, middle-sized schools, come from rural areas, come from urban areas. Wherever the minds are, we need those minds for the future of America, and that's what Junior Achievement is all about, training young minds to go off and do well in the business world, whatever that might be. And thank you, Alicia, for also sharing that the scholarships that are earned here are not solely for four-year programs, because that's not always what is best for some of these students involved. They might be better served getting, you even brought up a real estate license or going to a tech school, because that's where they are going to excel. That's where that scholarship can be best used. So it's wide open. What's the best way for people to get in touch with Junior Achievement?
5: Yes, they can email me. It's just A Klemish, KLEMISH@JWIS.org. Otherwise, just hop on over to our, just Google JA of Wisconsin, Northwest Wisconsin, and we can hop on there. There's a contact button right there on our website. Otherwise, through social media, through instant messengers on social media, we're on all those avenues. But very easy to get a hold of, just with a quick Google search as well.
3: Alicia, thank you for spending a little time with us here on 715's Newsmakers. I'm John Murphy, joined by Elaine Geisler and Sally Bluse. They are here from Rescued and Redeemed. We're going to talk about an event called Everlasting Hope. This is funding the fight against trafficking, human trafficking. And I'll start with you, Sally. We'll talk a little bit about the event and whatever. But, you know, a big part of this is to kind of to frame all this up. And that is, human trafficking is happening in the Chippewa Valley. It's happening in our rural communities. It's happening in our major cities. It's happening in both. And unfortunately, sometimes it's happening right before our eyes. Part of the problem is recognizing it.
6: Yep, absolutely. Well, thank you so much for having us on. We really appreciate that. Yeah, we are excited. This is our 7th annual fundraiser. We are at a brand new venue. We are going to be at the Eau Claire Event District at the High Country building. And we are excited because we are trying a lot of new things. We are bringing a carnival theme this year. We're going to have tons of games. We're going to have carnival treats. We're going to have a bakery there, and our our silent auction that everyone loves to come out and look at these items. And for the first time ever, we are having a live auction, and we are super stoked about that. We have some Airbnbs that we're giving away. We're having people bid on. We have a hot air balloon ride. We have dinner cruises. We have just a lot of fun things. We have brewer tickets that we are offering up. So we would love for you just to go ahead, and we are recommending that 10 years and up, because it is going to be a lighter event this year. And bring those kids that are about 10 and up. And we have Kat Jacoby, who is going to be speaking. She is the director of Fierce Freedom, and we are excited that we are partnering with them. And the Lord has just made a way for that to happen, to collaborate with another organization in town where we can put our strengths together and see how we can help these individuals.
3: Yeah, you're both walking in the same direction.
6: Absolutely.
3: And that's great. You can walk together. And when I saw that Kat was going to be there, and Kat's been on this program many, many, many times in the past, and we always have a great conversation. Kat is obviously outgoing and a very, very personable person. She just lights up a room wherever she's at. Then there's a part of Kat that really impresses me, and that part is, I'll call it the business part, when she realizes the stakes are high. The stakes are very high. This is a fight that needs to be fought. Her organization, Fierce Freedom, that's the name they put right on that. Rescued and redeemed. Mm-hmm. These are powerful words. Yes. They need to be powerful. That's how strong this is. And Elaine, to that end, you've been involved in this and events like this and this overall cause. And from the standpoint of this is a hard, I'm going to cut to the quick here. This is a hard item to bring to Christians. It really is. Mm-hmm. It's hard because they don't want to sometimes admit that this is going on, and friends and neighbors might be some of the people that are involved, and that's scary. How do they confront them? But we have to break through those barriers.
7: Absolutely. So we do deal with heavy realities, but our mission is defined by hope. Thanks to the coaching and the community we provide, I just want to share one incredible survivor has completely written her story. She went from being trafficked to owning her own thriving business. Even more beautiful, Sally and I attended her wedding. She has found a spiritual home in a church where she's growing deeper in her faith. People's generosity, it heals. And together, we can bring survivors out of darkness and into the light, which is what's the most important thing.
3: Everlasting hope. It is a inspiring night. We want to say inspiring, but they make it fun too. It's not as if there's not a lot of fun things going on. And it's at a great place. It's at High Country, the Eau Claire Event District, which is becoming one of the premier venues in this area, especially for events like yours, which is a great place to host all of this and see a great keynote speaker from Fierce Freedom who will deliver quite a message. But yeah, one thing, I'm bragging up Kat here, I brag you guys up too all the time. I like you. You can come with a bunch of platitudes, but that's not exactly all you do. You back it up with facts and things we know are going on and some realities. Like you say, you face reality straight on. This is happening and we need to do something about it. And when I say we, that means all of us, because it's a cliche phrase. It's been used basically since 9/11. But you know, if you see something, say something. Get involved. Get engaged. That's an important thing to do. Let's jump back to tickets. Where can people get tickets at? How do they go about that?
6: They can go to rescuedandredeemed.org.
3: Okay.
6: And there is a place there that you can click on. You can buy your tickets. $15 online.
3: We will talk more in the upcoming weeks about the Everlasting Hope event for Rescued and Redeemed here on 715's Newsmakers.
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9: I'm meteorologist Mandy Faluber with your updated forecast. High temperatures reach up to 86 today under mainly sunny skies. Winds out of the south, 8 to 15 miles per hour. Lows dip down to about 69 tonight, mainly cloudy skies expected. High temperatures reach up to 85 tomorrow, sunshine mixed with clouds at times. That's the latest forecast on Greatest Hits 98.1. Right now, 64.

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Hello again and welcome to American Top 40. I'm Casey Kasem and I'm all set to count down the biggest hits in the USA. According to the official Billboard survey, these are the records that you're buying and radio stations are playing all over America. Now, before we start our climb to the number one song in the land this week, let's see what topped the charts 1 week ago. At number three last week was King of Pain by The Police. The song at number two was Making Love Out of Nothing at All by Air Supply. And the song at number one last week was this smash.

0: That's Bonnie Tyler with the number one song last week, Total Eclipse of the Heart. Does it stay at the top this week? We'll find out as we count down the 40 biggest hits in the USA.
1: Number 40!
0: Six songs debut this week. The first of them is the latest hit by Joan Jett and the Blackhearts. It's a remake of a song that Sly and the Family Stone took to number one back in 1969. Debuting at number 40, here's Everyday People.

0: Joan Jett and the Blackhearts, they debut at number 40 with a remake of Everyday People. There's a man in the countdown who many rock critics have called one of the greatest songwriters in pop music today. But this artist, when he first came on the scene, outraged many people because he dared to name himself after the king of rock and roll. Details and his first top 40 hit are coming up.
1: The hits from coast to coast.
0: Casey Kasem. Rod Stewart's current LP, Body Wishes, has now generated two hit singles, Baby Jane, which got to number 14, and his current hit, which seems to have peaked last week at number 35. It's called What Am I Gonna Do? At number 39.

Rod Stewart on American Top 40, falling from 35 to 39 in the countdown with What Am I Gonna Do? Well, now we're up to the first hit single by the man who for many years has been a favorite among rock critics around the world. Many have called this bespectacled guitar player one of the greatest songwriters in pop music today. Here's what just a couple of critics have said about this artist. Newsweek's Jim Miller wrote, "He's composed and recorded nearly 100 songs in a protean range of styles. Bare-knuckled rock, Baroque pop, tender ballads, bluesy laments, Nashville weepers. The variety is awesome." And in Rolling Stone, critic Greil Marcus wrote, "In 1977, he emerged in London as one of the unquestioned originals of modern pop music. Just 22, he seemed master of every rock and roll move, on record and off. He combined the brains of Randy Newman and the implacability of Bob Dylan, the everyman pathos of Buddy Holly, and the uniqueness of John Lennon." End of quote from Rolling Stone. This man who has pleased so many critics once also outraged some music fans. That's when he first appeared on the music scene, because he dared to name himself after the king of rock and roll, Elvis Presley. His given name is Declan McManus, but this artist calls himself Elvis Costello. On the album chart, Elvis Costello has already had a number of hit albums, including one top 10 LP. And now he's got his very first hit single in the USA. It debuts this week at number 38. Elvis Costello and the Attractions with Every Day I Write the Book.

0: Even in a perfect world where everyone was equal, I'd still own the film rights and be working on the sequel. Debuting at number 38 with his first American Top 40 hit, that's Elvis Costello and the Attractions with Every Day I Write the Book, as the countdown continues. Casey's Coast to Coast. Casey's
1: Coast to Coast. We're all pretty tired of inflation.
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0: Every week, American Top 40 is heard in the 50 states and around the world on great radio stations like WNSL, Laurel, Mississippi, KSDN, Aberdeen, South Dakota, and 5AU, Wyala, South Australia. At number 37, climbing two notches, here's Agneta Feltskog and Can't Shake Loose.

A 33-year-old singer from Sweden, Agneta Fältskog, a member of ABBA, and she has her first solo hit moving from 39 to 37. It's called Can't Shake Loose. Here now is another hit song from an album that sold 4 million copies for Def Leppard, the album Pyromania. And the singles that have come from it this year are Photograph, Rock of Ages, and the song that's currently at number 36, second week in the countdown, Foolin'. Here's Def Leppard.

0: The song is Foolin' by the five-man heavy metal band out of England, Def Leppard. They move from number 40 to number 36 in the countdown. Coming up, a long-distance dedication from a married couple in Missouri to a baby boy who fought for his life.
1: The hits from coast to coast.
0: I'm Casey Kasem. Here's another one of the six songs that debut this week. It's the latest hit by Pat Benatar. Coming in at number 35, here's Love is a Battlefield.

Love is a Battlefield. Debuting at number 35, that's the 10th Top 40 hit for Pat Benatar. This is Casey Kasem on American Top 40 in Hollywood. You know, often a long-distance dedication will come in that not only says it in a song, but in the very moving words of the letter itself. This is one from a couple in Missouri. They write, "Dear Casey, on April 5th, 1983, a beautiful thing happened to my husband and me. Our son, Jason, was born. It was a happy and a sad time for us. Happy because we had a son, but sad because he was 3 months and 2 weeks early. He was not due until July 14th. He was so tiny and fragile, with a birth weight of 2 pounds and 1 ounce, and his weight dropped down to 1 pound and 10 ounces within the next week. But boy, was he and is he a fighter. Since we did not live in a large city with a neonatal intensive care unit, our son was flown within 4 hours of his birth to Ochsner Hospital in New Orleans. He spent the next 3 months and 4 days at Ochsner, battling against the odds for his life. My husband and I felt so helpless seeing him suffer and knowing there was nothing we could do. Every ounce he gained made us feel he was getting stronger and closer to coming home. He spent at least a month on a respirator, and when he was finally breathing on his own, you can't know the joy we felt. Finally, on July 9th, after numerous complications and 2 operations, he was allowed to come home. He's now a whopping 5.5 pounds and a wonderful blessing. We would like to dedicate Every Breath You Take to our son and to all the wonderful staff at Ochsner and our friends and relatives for their support and prayers. Thank you, Reuben and Brenda." Reuben and Brenda, the song you've requested is at number 34 in our countdown this week. Here are the Police.

0: The Police's recent number one song, now at number 34, Every Breath You Take. This week, it's also a long-distance dedication from Reuben and Brenda in Missouri to their baby boy, Jason. And the countdown continues on American Top 40. Casey's Coast to
1: Coast. Hi, it's Cora. 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Some of my favorite things to do are the Grand Ole Opry Christmas Show, the Country Music Hall of Fame, the hot Nashville chicken, and just hanging out at the Honky Tonks on Broadway. 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
0: The second Top 40 hit by Madness from London holds at number 33 this week. It Must Be Love.

Madness on American Top 40, second week at number 33, fifth week on the chart with It Must Be Love. Up next, the follow-up to the number one smash, Sweet Dreams. I'm Casey Kasem. English musician Dave Stewart and Scottish singer Annie Lennox form Eurythmics. They debut this week with a follow-up to their number one smash, Sweet Dreams. Coming in at number 32, here's Love is a Stranger.

Love is a Stranger, debuting at number 32, Eurythmics with their follow-up to Sweet Dreams, which went all the way to number one. Debuting in the survey this week with their first hit song are a four-man heavy metal band from Los Angeles. They call themselves Quiet Riot. Their album, Metal Health, is currently at number 6 on the album chart, and now a single from it debuts at 31. Here's Quiet Riot with Come On, Feel the Noise.

0: Quiet Riot with their first chart single. The four-man band out of L.A. debut at number 31 with Come On, Feel the Noise. This is American Top 40 in Hollywood. We're counting down the most popular songs in the USA. I'm Casey Kasem. We'll continue in a moment. 30 big hits to go on our way to the number one song in the nation.
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0: jump to number 58 on the Hot 100. 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
3: Now, as we continue our countdown, I'd like to welcome two new radio stations to the American Top 40 family. There's KLBQ in El Dorado, Arkansas, and WELV in Ellenville, New York. It's a pleasure to have you with us. I'm Casey Kasem, and we're counting down the biggest hits in the USA, the way they're ranked on Billboard's Pop Singles chart. And on we go.
4: Number 30.
3: A little more than a year ago, Huey Lewis and the News were in the countdown with a song called Hope You Love Me Like You Say You Do. This week, they're back, climbing eight notches to number 30 with Heart and Soul. Huey Lewis and the News.

Moving from number 38 to number 30 in the countdown, second week on the chart, Heart and Soul by Huey Lewis and the News. At number 29 on American Top 40 is the band Men at Work, who recently came very close to breaking a chart record established 27 years ago. The category is most consecutive weeks in the top 40 for a group, and that record has been held by the Platters since way back in 1956, when they managed to parlay seven songs into a run of 66 consecutive weeks in the top 40. Well, 3 weeks ago, Men at Work spent their 60th consecutive week in our survey.

Mr. Jive. So, with 60 consecutive weeks, Men at Work didn't break the record, but they did come closer to breaking the Platters' record of 66 weeks in the top 40 than any other group has come in the past 27 years. Closer than the Beatles, the Bee Gees, or the Supremes. Here now are Men at Work in the second consecutive week of their new run at the record, climbing 8 notches to number 29, Dr. Heckle and Mr. Jive.

0: Men at Work on American Top 40, their latest, Dr. Heckle and Mr. Jive, moves from 37 to 29 in the countdown, second week in the 40. There's a famous English band in the survey who are best known for pioneering symphonic rock. Their biggest hit was from the first rock album to use an entire symphony orchestra. Listen to this. 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
0: Once a week with AT40, and you know how your favorite songs are doing throughout the USA. Like the current hit by Asia. A few weeks ago, it hit the top 10. Now it's at number 28. Here's Don't Cry.

The recent top 10 hit by Asia, falling from 19 to 28 in our survey of the 40 biggest, that's Don't Cry. This is Casey on American Top 40 in Hollywood. Now we're up to the famous English band who became known as the pioneers of symphonic rock. But they didn't sound too symphonic when they first hit the chart back in 1965. They sounded more like many other British pop groups of the day. Listen.

With their first sound, the 1965 hit Go Now, that's the Moody Blues. Now, in 1966, there were some membership changes, and the Moody Blues changed their sound as well. The following year, they cut an album called Days of Future Past. That LP is reputed to be the first album that became a hit where a rock band recorded an entire LP with a full symphony orchestra. In this case, the London Symphony Orchestra. And the Days of Future Past album featured a song that later became a hit single, the biggest hit the Moody Blues have ever had. Here's a piece of it.

First recorded in late 1967, that song hit number two in 1972, the classic Nights in White Satin. Now, as synthesizers and other electronic keyboards became available, the Moody Blues substituted those instruments for the authentic orchestral backing. With those keyboards, they found they could take their symphonic sound on the road. The Moody Blues, pioneers of the sound critics dubbed progressive rock. This week, the Moody Blues are in the countdown with a song that's actually a little more basic rock and roll. Here they are with Sittin' at the Wheel. At number 27, the Moody Blues.

0: Moving up a notch from 28 to 27, fifth week on the chart, Sitting at the Wheel by the Moody Blues. Up next on American Top 40, the highest debuting song on the Hot 100 since John Lennon's Imagine 12 years ago.
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2: I'm meteorologist Mandy Faluber with your updated forecast. Daytime highs approaching 86 today under mainly clear skies. Winds out of the south, 8 to 15 miles per hour. Lows level off around 69. Tonight, mainly cloudy skies expected. Sunshine mixed with clouds at times. Tomorrow, daytime highs approaching 85. That's the latest forecast on Greatest Hits 98.1. Currently, it's 64 degrees.
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6: Now we're up to the highest debuting song of the week. This song enters Billboard's Hot 100 survey all the way up at number 26. That's the highest entry on the Hot 100 since the late John Lennon debuted at number 20 back in 1971 with Imagine. Rocketing in at number 26, here's John's fellow Beatle, Paul McCartney, in a duet with Michael Jackson. Say

0: Say, Paul McCartney and Michael Jackson on American Top 40, debuting at number 26, the highest debuting record of the week. We're counting down the most popular songs in the USA, and the hits don't stop till we get to the top.
1: Number 25.
0: The current album by Bryan Adams, the LP Cuts Like a Knife, has generated three top 40 hits. There's Straight from the Heart, the title song Cuts Like a Knife, and the hit that climbed six notches this week in American Top 40 to number 25. This time, Bryan Adams.

0: Canadian Bryan Adams on American Top 40 with This Time, moving from 31 to 25 in the countdown. Coming up, an AT40 extra by one of the biggest bands in rock and roll history, a group that has just signed a record-breaking $28 million recording contract.
1: Casey's Coast to Coast.
0: AT40 originates in Hollywood. I'm Casey Kasem. Up a fast 8 notches to number 24, here's Billy Joel and Uptown Girls.

Joel on American Top 40, produced by Phil Ramone, Uptown Girl, moving from 32 to 24 in our countdown, second week on the chart. Now we're up to an AT40 Extra by the band who have just signed what's reported to be the biggest record deal in history. Up to now, the biggest reported deal was one that Kenny Rogers signed back in January. A contract with RCA Records calling for 5 albums for $20 million. But this deal is even bigger. A deal made with the English supergroup, who've had 28 top 10 albums, including 9 number 1 LPs. The band featuring Charlie Watts, Bill Wyman, Ron Wood, Keith Richards, and Mick Jagger. The Rolling Stones. The record company the Stones have signed with is CBS Records. And here's the way it works. The Stones are currently with Atlantic Records. They owe that company 2 albums, a studio LP and a Greatest Hits LP. However, once that contract with Atlantic is up, the new deal with CBS takes effect. It calls for the Stones to deliver 4 albums at $6 million per album. And each LP also receives a promotional budget of $1 million. That's $24 million for the albums and $4 million for promotion. Now, in addition to the new album, CBS will also get to distribute old Rolling Stones albums currently on Atlantic, as well as video and film rights to the group. And the price of that entire package comes to a whopping $28 million. A phenomenal record-setting contract. Now, as an AT40 Extra, here are the Stones with one of their many big hits. This one's from 1981, Start Me Up.

0: From 1981, an AT40 Extra, The Stones with Start Me Up, one of the big hits which led to The Stones' new $28 million record contract. And the countdown continues.
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0: American Top 40 is heard in the 50 states and around the world every week on great radio stations like WKHQ, Charlevoix, Michigan, KNBR, Paradise, California, and WRQX, Washington, D.C. This week, Michael Sembello tumbles 10 notches to number 23 in the countdown. His recent number one song, Maniac.

0: Falling from 13 to 23, the number one song, Maniac, by Michael Sembello. A listener in Michigan wants to know, has any male recording artist ever hit the top 40 in a trio, in a duo, and solo? Well, only one man has done that. In a trio, he hit with The Teen Commandments, in a duo with One Man Woman, One Woman Man, and most recently solo with Hold Me Till the Morning Comes. Details coming up.
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0: Billboard ranks them and AT40 counts them down. This song makes the biggest move within the countdown. Up a terrific 14 notches, the latest hit by David Bowie, Modern Love.
2: I know when to go out. I know when to stay in. Get things done.

0: The biggest mover within the countdown, moving 14 notches from 36 to 22, third week on the chart, David Bowie and Modern Love. Now on American Top 40, let's answer that question about men hitting solo, in a duo, and in a trio. It comes from Betsy Hyman in Ann Arbor, Michigan, and she wants to know if any male recording artist has hit the top 40 in a trio, in a duo, and as a solo act. Well, only one man has ever done that. Let's run it down for you, going from trio to duo to solo. Way back in 1958, he performed in the trio who had this spoken word hit. Now, his voice is the third one you'll hear.
1: Eight, choose your companions carefully. You are what they are.
2: Number nine, avoid following the crowd. Be an engine, not a caboose. 10, or even better, keep the original Ten Commandments.
0: In 1958, that record hit number 29. The Ten Commandments by a trio featuring George Hamilton IV, Johnny Nash, and one other male artist. Now, in 1974, that same man hit as part of a duo with Odia Coates. Listen.

0: That's our man singing in a duo. Now let's listen to him sing in his most recent solo hit.
1: Darling, hold me till the morning comes, until I see a smile.
0: That's the song that hit number 40 a little over a month ago, Hold Me Till the Morning Comes. It's by the superstar originally from Canada, Paul Anka. And there's your answer, Betsy. Only one male recording artist has ever hit the 40 in a trio, duo, and solo. Paul Anka. He hit in the trio of Anka, George Hamilton IV, and Johnny Nash. In the duo of Paul Anka and Odia Coates. And many, many, many times as a solo act. Thanks for your letter. Now, on with the countdown.
2: Number 21.
0: Here's a song that was introduced in 1930 as the title song of a movie. 53 years later, that song is in our countdown. Taco and Putting on the Ritz.

and other it's. Different types who wear a day coat, pants with stripes and cutaway coat, perfect fits. Putting on the Ritz.

0: The former top five song this week falling from 18 to 21 in our countdown, Taco and Putting on the Ritz, written by Irving Berlin. This is Casey Kasem on American Top 40 in Hollywood. We're counting down the week's 40 biggest hit singles, and we're 20 hits away from the number one song in the USA. We'll continue in a moment, so stay right where you are.
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9: 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It's a song that was almost given to Michael Jackson for his Thriller album. This is Rufus and Chaka Khan with the number one R&B single on October 15th, 1983, Ain't Nobody.

0: 4 weeks away from hitting the countdown. That's a classic American Top 40 Extra from 1983. Ain't Nobody by Rufus and Chaka Khan.
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2: 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I'm Casey Kasem, and on we go.
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Robert Plant on American Top 40, the former lead singer of the group Led Zeppelin. 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

Tonight, I celebrate my love. Peabo Bryson and Roberta Flack on American Top 40. They're at number 19 in the countdown, seventh week on the chart, moving up a notch. You know, a few weeks ago on AT40, David Bowie had a hit named China Girl. And I gave a list of 11 top 10 hits from the past that used the word girl in their song titles, preceded by a one-word description. Well, since then, we've received a lot of letters telling us that our list of 11 was incomplete. We left out three of them. Now, I'd like to thank every one of you who wrote in and update the list of the 11 titles. Here are the first ones that I mentioned. China Girl.

0: Candy Girl, Young Girl, Rich Girl, That Girl, Bobby's Girl, Calendar Girl, Diamond Girl, Georgie Girl, Island Girl, Little Girl, and now the three that we overlooked. My Girl, Surfer Girl, and Jessie's Girl. 14 top 10 song titles with the word girl preceded by a one-word description. Thanks again for all your letters. 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
0: The current hit by Stevie Nicks moves up 7 notches this week from 25 to 18, and it's called If Anyone Falls.

0: Survey song number 18, moving up 7 big notches, fourth week on the chart, Stevie Nicks and If Anyone Falls. You know, many singers take singing lessons and then pursue a career. But not a woman in this week's countdown. She refused to take any singing lessons. That is, until she hit number 2 last year. The reason she changed her mind and her latest hit coming up.
1: The hits from coast to coast.
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1: I'm meteorologist Mandy Faluber with your updated forecast. Daytime highs approaching 86. Today, under mainly clear skies. Winds out of the south, 8 to 15 miles per hour. Lows level off around 69. Tonight, mainly cloudy skies expected. Sunshine mixed with clouds at times. Tomorrow, daytime highs approaching 85. That's the latest forecast on Greatest Hits 98.1. Currently, it's 64 degrees.
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5: I'm Casey Kasem. AT40 originates in Hollywood. Here's a four-man, one-woman band who began under the name the Warfield Foxes, but they've had their chart success as the Motels. They're at number 17 with Suddenly Last Summer.

The Motels on American Top 40 with lead vocalist Martha Davis moving from 23 to 17 in our countdown with Suddenly Last Summer. You know, generally speaking, singers take some kind of singing lessons and then pursue their career. And they often continue taking lessons. But not one particular woman in this week's countdown. She refused any singing lessons. That is, until she hit number two last year with the song Gloria. She's Laura Branigan. And Laura says that from the time she was a teenager and discovered she could sing, she never wanted to take singing lessons. She thought that lessons would take the personality out of her voice. Even when she turned professional, she avoided any lessons. But last year, something happened. It was just as Gloria was climbing the top of the chart on its way to number two. Laura found herself singing solo in concert. She'd never done that before. And after each night, her voice was rough and hoarse. It hurt, and it even got worse. She decided to finally try singing lessons. Maybe it would help. Laura started working with a man named Carlo Minotti, who's worked with superstars like Barbra Streisand and Diana Ross. And after just a few lessons, Laura began to change her tune. She told us, quote, "Carlo shown me I have a voice far beyond the range I thought I had. He doesn't tell me how to sing. He shows me where to place the tones. Now I know how important it is to use what you've got." End of quote. And here's the capper. Laura Branigan, the singer who for years and years refused singing lessons, now takes lessons every single day when she's not on tour. Her current hit is at number 16 this week. How am I supposed to live without you?

0: Laura Branigan on American Top 40, falling from number 12 to number 16 this week with How Am I Supposed to Live Without You? There's a singer in the survey who a few years ago promised his older brother he'd get him started as an actor once his own career took off. But Big Brother beat him to it by starring as the most famous boxer in movie history. Details coming up.
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0: Every week we count down the most popular songs in the land, from Promise, Oregon to Promise City, Iowa. And at number 15 this week, here are Naked Eyes with Promises, Promises.

Naked Eyes at number 15, falling four notches this week on American Top 40 with Promises, Promises. Now we're up to the hit by a man who once promised his brother he'd help him get started once his own career was on the way. It was back in the early 70s, and this man was pursuing a career as a musician while his big brother was trying to be an actor and a screenwriter. The two men, then in their 20s, were living in New York City. They were living in a closet-sized rented room. And at the time, Big Brother was out of work, but Little Brother was managing two jobs. During the day, he was a shirt salesman at Bloomingdale's department store in Manhattan. At night, he was able to pick up a few dollars by singing in a tiny neighborhood bar. Then, he got a big break. He auditioned for a New Jersey nightclub and got the job. And Frank Stallone figured he was on his way. He says, "I was finally a headliner. I used to sneak my brother in to see my act. And I used to say to him, 'Sly, when I make the big money, I'll back your films.' Well, of course, we all know it didn't quite work out that way. Frank's big brother, Sylvester, became the first big star in the family as the most famous boxer in movie history, Rocky, the Italian Stallion. He's written and starred in all three of the Rocky movies, and the first Rocky won an Academy Award as Best Picture. Most recently, Sylvester Stallone co-wrote, co-produced, and directed the hit sequel to Saturday Night Fever, Stayin' Alive. And little brother Frank has a major supporting role in that movie. Frank also wrote 8 songs for the film, and one of them has become a big hit. At number 14 this week on American Top 40, here's Far From Over, Frank Stallone.

0: 33-year-old Frank Stallone on American Top 40. After a couple of weeks at number 10, his first Top 40 hit falls to 14. Far From Over. And the countdown continues.
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0: Every week, American Top 40 is heard in the 50 states and around the world on great radio stations like KIZZ, Minot, North Dakota, KAMS, Mammoth Springs, Arkansas, and WFON, Fond du Lac, Wisconsin. The man whose full name is Prince Rogers Nelson climbs four notches this week to 13. Here's Prince with Delirious.

Prince with his third top 40 hit from the LP 1999. It's at number 13, moving up four notches, and it's called Delirious. From Hollywood, this is Casey Kasem, and our countdown doesn't stop till we get to number one. At number 12 in the survey this week, moving up three notches, here are Talking Heads with Burning Down the House.

0: From the LP, Speaking in Tongues, that's Burning Down the House by Talking Heads, moving from number 15 to number 12 in our survey. Coming up, a long-distance dedication from a girl in Michigan to her favorite ice cream customer.
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0: Here's the successful singer born in Bells Hill, Scotland. She's Sheena Easton climbing five notches with Telephone.

Sheena Easton on American Top 40. She's at number 11, moving up 5 notches. 6th week on the chart with Telephone Long Distance Love Affair. And it's time now for our long-distance dedication on American Top 40. You know, sometimes when you can't put it all into words, music can help. And that's what our long-distance dedications are all about. Listen to this letter from a girl in Michigan. She writes, "Dear Casey, summer has come, and once more it digs up my sweet memories and dreams. I'm a Chinese girl in my second year of college. I came to Michigan 2 years ago to go to college here. Last summer, I worked at my uncle's ice cream store near the beach. There, I met the man of my dreams. Tom is 25 years old, almost 8 years older than me. He came to this town to take a long vacation away from his work. Every evening, he would come in the store, have an ice cream cone, and then lay down on the beach. He's a polite, sincere, caring person. Tom didn't impress me much the first time. Now, I can't wipe him out of my mind. Every time he came in, he always chatted with me, but I was too shy to carry on a long conversation. I wanted to know more about him, but my shyness kept pushing me away. Once in a while, he didn't stop in. Then I would feel lost and start to wonder where he might be. I would imagine he was on a date with an American girl, a tall, attractive, sophisticated beauty. Then I would be mad at myself for being just a cute little China doll, like everybody says. Even then, I felt satisfied and fulfilled just to see him every day, talking and looking at him. I enjoyed every moment of it. Then the day came when he had to go back to work and I had school to think about. I wish I had had the courage to show my feelings. Yet I was raised in a so-called conservative background. I held back all my feelings, and I left without saying goodbye. I won't be back anymore. I'm going to transfer to the University of Detroit. I wonder, will he be back? I believe that love doesn't have to possess. I just want Tom to know there's a girl somewhere who will always cherish the dreams he brings to her. Would you please play I Just Can't Help Believing by B.J. Thomas for Tom, a nice person. Thank you, Crystal." Okay, Crystal, here's your long-distance dedication.

0: From 1970, that's B.J. Thomas with I Just Can't Help Believing, a long-distance dedication from Crystal in Michigan to Tom, an acquaintance from last summer. This is Casey Kasem in Hollywood, counting down the most popular songs in the USA on American Top 40. 10 big hits away from number one, and the countdown will continue in just a moment.
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2: 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This is John Cougar Mellencamp with Crumbling Down.

0: the Hot 100 at number 42. 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
2: After 2 weeks at number five, the Stray Cats drop five notches and land on their feet with She's Sexy and 17.

0: Well, my. Dig that sound and shake it around. The Stray Cats with She's Sexy and 17, falling from number 5 to number 10 in the countdown. There's a Canadian band in the survey who used to worry that fans at their concerts would get hurt dancing to the music. So they wrote a song designed to prevent injuries. Details and that recent number 1 dance hit coming up.
1: The hits from coast to coast. American.
0: These are the hits as ranked by Billboard magazine. And Billboard says the recent number 1 hit by Billy Joel is at number 9 this week. Tell her about it.

0: Billy Joel on American Top 40. He moves from number 7 to number 9 in the countdown this week with his recent number 1 song, Tell Her About It. Now on AT40, we're up to a song that was written to keep audiences from hurting themselves when they danced. This is the song by the Canadian band Men Without Hats. In 1980, they formed in the city of Montreal, and they told us they found themselves playing in clubs to all sorts of audiences, including hardcore punk rockers. On the floor in front of the stage, those punk rockers would slam dance. That's a very aggressive and often violent dance, with dancers running and slamming into each other. Well, Men Without Hats didn't like that at all. They were worried that with all the slam dancing, someone was bound to get hurt. Punks and non-punks. So they got an idea to write a song against slam dancing. A mid-tempo tune that you can't slam dance to. A song safe to dance to. And of course, they called it the safety dance. In the lyric, the group's lead singer, Ivan, not only sings, "It's the safety dance," but he also plays on the words of the title, singing, "It's safe to dance." A few months ago, that song, written by these Good Samaritans, hit number 1 on the dance chart. And now, it's a smash on the pop chart. Here's the hit, written with the audience protection in mind. It's by Men Without Hats, "The Safety Dance," at number 8.
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1: I'm meteorologist Mandy Faluber with your updated forecast. Daytime highs approaching 86. Today, under mainly clear skies. Winds out of the south, 8 to 15 miles per hour. Lows level off around 69. Tonight, mainly cloudy skies expected. Sunshine mixed with clouds at times. Tomorrow, daytime highs approaching 85. That's the latest forecast on Greatest Hits 98.1. Right now, 66.
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4: 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Number one on the soul chart is Ain't Nobody by Rufus with Chaka Khan. Number one on the country chart is Paradise Tonight by Charlie McLean and Mickey Gilley. Number one on the album chart is Synchronicity by The Police. And on the pop singles chart, we're up to a song that leapfrogs seven big notches from 14 to 7. It's The Current Smash by Lionel Richie. All Night Long.

0: Lionel Richie on American Top 40. In three short weeks, he's at number 7 in our countdown, moving up 7 notches with All Night Long. There's a man in our survey who's out to prove that life begins at 40, and he's doing it. Since he turned 40, he's had 8 top 10 hits, and that's a record. His latest is coming up.
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0: The first hit by The Fix was Saved by Zero. It got to number 20. But the follow-up single is a lot bigger. It moves 3 notches to number 6 this week. One thing leads to another.

One thing leads to another. Second week in the top 10 for The Fix, the five-man band out of England, they move from number 9 to number 6. Now on American Top 40, we're up to the song by the man who's proving that life begins at 40. And I'm talking about chart life, because this singer holds the record in the rock era for having the most top 10 hits after passing his 40th birthday. He blew out those 40 candles back in August of 1978. Before then, he had hit the top 10 3 times, twice with his group, the First Edition, and once as a solo act. Well, 3 top 10s don't make a superstar, but this singer didn't seem to be in any hurry. He was almost 42 when he had his next top 10 single, a song called She Believes in Me, and 7 more top 10 hits after that. You Decorated My Life, Coward of the County, Don't Fall in Love with a Dreamer, Lady, I Don't Need You, We've Got Tonight, and his current hit, Islands in the Stream. 8 top 10 hits after turning 40 for a man who's now a superstar in anybody's book and a record holder in the American Top 40 record books. Of course, he's Kenny Rogers. And this week, his latest top 10 hit climbs a notch to number 5. Here's Kenny Rogers with Dolly Parton and Islands in the Stream.

0: Kenny Rogers with Dolly Parton on American Top 40, and a song written by Barry Robin and Morris Gibb, Islands in the Stream. It moves up a notch to number 5 in our survey. Coming up, the 4 biggest hits in the USA. Casey's Coast to Coast.
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0: American Top 40's heard in the 50 states and around the world every week on great radio stations like WCIL-FM, Carbondale, Illinois, WAYN, Rockingham, North Carolina, and NBC Radio 2 FM Barocco, Papua New Guinea. At number 4 for a second week is the first hit for Spandau Ballet. It's True.

0: Spandau Ballet, one of 22 foreign acts in our countdown this week. They stay at number 4 for the second week in a row. Third week in the top 10 with True. The numbers get smaller as the hits get bigger.
1: Number 3.
0: This big hit is from an album that's been at number 1 for 12 weeks. The album is Synchronicity, the band The Police, and their song at number 3 is King of Pain.

0: of Pain, the seventh top 40 hit for the Police. They're at number three, second week in a row, with that hit song out of the Synchronicity album, which this week is still at number one. There's a woman in the countdown who had a disagreement with her managers. She thought she was a rock singer. They thought she was a country singer. You can decide who was right when we hear her first number one song. It's coming up.
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1: I'm Casey Kasem. Here's the Australian group founded and led by two men, Graham Russell and Russell Hitchcock. This band's current hit is at number two for a second week. With Making Love Out of Nothing at All, here's Air Supply.

Air Supply on American Top 40 at number 2 again this week. Their 10th consecutive Top 40 hit, Making Love Out of Nothing at All. Well, now we're up to the number 1 song in the land. It's by the woman who thought she was a rock singer while her managers thought she was a country singer. She's the 32-year-old recording artist from Wales, Bonnie Tyler. And here's the story she told us. Bonnie first started singing when she was a teenager. Her biggest influences were bluesy rock singers like Janis Joplin and Tina Turner. She also loved the Motown sound and the soul sound of the 60s. Her big break came in 1976 when she was offered a recording contract, but it wasn't exactly tailored to fit. She says, quote, "I was singing raunchy rock songs, but the managers who signed me were country rock songwriters. Still, it was a great opportunity for me, although it wasn't quite the music I wanted to do." Well, Bonnie told us the first few years worked out well because they were able to compromise on songs. But then Bonnie says, "They wanted me to go more and more country. I like some country music, but it wasn't the kind of material I was best suited for. I couldn't put my heart into it, and I couldn't convince them. So I had to wait for my contract to run out. When I told them I wasn't going to re-sign, they said, 'Are you sure? We think you're doing the wrong thing.'" Well, Bonnie's contract ran out about 2 years ago, and it was like starting all over again. She had to find herself a new manager and a new record deal. She says she sifted through hundreds of songs, finding the ones she wanted to sing, and then recorded demos. Finally, the CBS label became interested in her new rock direction, one she chose for herself, as she sings the number one song in the USA for the 3rd consecutive week, Bonnie Tyler and Total Eclipse of the Heart.

0: Bonnie Tyler at number one for a third consecutive week with Total Eclipse of the Heart. And there you have them, the 40 most popular records in America, determined by Billboard magazine for the week ending October 15th, 1983. American Top 40s produced in Hollywood by ABC Watermark. Executive producer Tom Rhimes, producer Don Bastani, with Matt Wilson, Meryl Schindler, Daryl Morton, Dana Schwartzwalder, Renee Jean Hill, Aaron DeRay, Paul Liebeskind, and Ron Shapiro. I'm Casey Kasem. Join me next week, and again, we'll count down the 40 most popular songs in the USA. Till then, keep your feet in the ground and keep reaching for the stars.
1: 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Special thanks to Kalila Dawkins, Rob Durkee, Pete Battistini, Scott Lakefield, Mike Savage, Michael Cross, Dave Nunez, and of course, the legend where the countdown began, Casey Kasem.
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It's 98.1. We are doing another class reunion weekend as we are celebrating the class of 1978. And fun little fact about this next song, Jim Kruger, who is a guitarist, he wrote this song. The fun fact about Jim, he is from Manitowoc, Wisconsin. Huge hit for Dave Mason back in 1978.

That was another hit from the class of 78 on our class reunion weekend, presented by Wisconsin Credit Union, here on Greatest Hits 98.1.

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10: I'm meteorologist Mandy Faluber with your updated forecast. Daytime highs approaching 86 today under mainly clear skies. Winds out of the south, 8 to 15 miles per hour. Lows level off around 69. Tonight, mainly cloudy skies expected. Sunshine mixed with clouds at times. Tomorrow, daytime highs approaching 85. That's the latest forecast on Greatest Hits 98.1. Currently, it's 72 degrees.

Greatest Hits 98.1. We are doing another class reunion weekend, throwing the spotlight on the class of 1978. This song came out in late December of 1977, and it was already number one by February 4th. It's the Bee Gees on a class reunion weekend.

That was another hit from the class of 78 on our class reunion weekend, presented by Wisconsin Credit Union, here on Greatest Hits 98.1.

You know, that phrase can go either way. Would I lie to you? Either they're bold-faced lying or they're actually sincere. I'm not sure which way Annie Lennox of the Eurythmics is going in that one. It's Greatest Hits 98.1. My name is Kirk Hampton. Good Sunday to you. Here's music from Eagles.

We are celebrating the class of 1978 during this class reunion weekend here on Greatest Hits 98.1. The B-side to this single was Vienna, and I've said it many a time before, that is my favorite Billy Joel song. Well, this is his first top 10 hit here in the United States. It's class reunion weekends. Don't

That was another hit from the class of 78 on our class reunion weekend, presented by Wisconsin Credit Union, here on Greatest Hits 98.1.

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2: 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And we have Side One of Running on Empty by Jackson Browne, featuring the title track. 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

Greatest Hits 98.1 celebrates the summer-like weather. Although, at this time of year, I don't really care for it. I will take it, don't get me wrong. But I would much rather have the upper 60s, mid to upper 60s, so I can do a hoodie if need be, shorts, flip-flops, sure. I'm doing shorts, t-shirt, and flip-flops, so it's a little different, but kind of the same.

Greatest Hits 98.1. It is a class reunion weekend as we are featuring the class of 1978. If you listen closely during the chorus, you can hear Michael McDonald on backup vocals with the high harmonies. He does that oh so well. And this song for Steely Dan was the song that was on the charts the longest, 19 weeks. It was a top 10 hit and actually a precursor to another massive hit from Steely Dan, Deacon Blues. That was the next song. This is Peg on a class reunion weekend.

That was another hit from the class of 78 on our class reunion weekend, presented by Wisconsin Credit Union, here on Greatest Hits 98.1.

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4: I'm meteorologist Mandy Faluber with your updated forecast. Daytime highs approaching 86. This afternoon, under mainly sunny skies, winds out of the south 8 to 15 miles per hour. Lows dip down to about 69. Tonight, mainly cloudy skies expected. Sunshine mixed with clouds at times. Tomorrow, daytime highs approaching 85. That's the latest forecast on Greatest Hits 98.1. Right now, 75.

We are celebrating the class of 1978 during this class reunion weekend on Greatest Hits 98.1. Christine McVie wrote this song for Fleetwood Mac after her separation from bandmates and husband at the time, John McVie, after 8 years of marriage, just thinking about the future. It is Fleetwood Mac on a class reunion weekend.

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This is one of two songs that was written specifically for this juggernaut of a movie. It was based on a stage musical, and two songs appeared in the movie, but not in the musical performance on stage. Hopelessly Devoted to You was one of those songs, and this is the other one, specifically for Olivia Newton-John. John Travolta is helping her out on a class reunion weekend.

That was another hit from the class of 78 on our class reunion weekend, presented by Wisconsin Credit Union, here on Greatest Hits 98.1.

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Greatest Hits 98.1. Approaching that noon bell, that means it's almost kickoff for a certain green and gold team. My house is tense this week, shall we say. I married a Bears fan. I am a Packers fan. 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

We are celebrating the class of 1978 on this class reunion weekend. And we have another song from another huge movie. And there are two versions of the song. Both appeared in the movie and on the soundtrack. But this song was never released as a single here in the United States. Somehow, it's on the radio. I guess it was destiny for the Bee Gees on this class reunion weekend.

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4: I'm meteorologist Mandy Faluber with your updated forecast. Daytime highs approaching 86. This afternoon, under mainly sunny skies, winds out of the south 8 to 15 miles per hour. Lows dip down to about 69. Tonight, mainly cloudy skies expected. Sunshine mixed with clouds at times. Tomorrow, daytime highs approaching 85. That's the latest forecast on Greatest Hits 98.1. Currently, it's 79 degrees.

We are featuring the class of 1978 during this class reunion weekend on Greatest Hits 98.1. Originally, this song was a B-side. It was the flip side to Feels Like the First Time, but eventually it turned into an A-side. Reached number 6 here in the United States. Author debut album, it's Foreigner, on a class reunion weekend. You're

So Rod Stewart here on Greatest Hits 98.1, ripping through your noon hour. My name is Kirk Anthony. Thanks for going along for the ride, including Greatest Hits 98.1 in your weekend, whatever you are doing. If you're outside, you're probably sweating a little bit, but congratulations, we're not under 6 feet of snow already.

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It is a class reunion, and this was a huge one for the class of 1978. You can stomp and you can clap all you want with Queen.

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Greatest Hits 98.1. That was one of the groundbreaking music videos in the early days of MTV. It had Rick Ocasek's head on a bee that just kept on flying around. I still really enjoy that music video, which is kind of crazy, but after all these years, but power of music, power of MTV back in the day. It's Greatest Hits 98.1.

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8: I'm meteorologist Mandy Faluber with your updated forecast. A mix of clouds and sun this afternoon with daytime highs approaching 86. Southerly winds, 8 to 15 miles per hour. Mainly cloudy skies expected. Tonight, lows level off around 66. Slight chance of thunderstorms. Tomorrow, highs level off around 82. A mix of clouds and sun. That's the latest forecast on Greatest Hits 98.1. Currently, it's 81 degrees.

Class Reunion Weekend is what we are doing, celebrating the class of 1978 here on Greatest Hits 98.1. We started the day hearing We Just Disagree by Dave Mason. Well, this song was actually written for Dave Mason. He turned it down. Steve Miller listened to it, liked us, and the Steve Miller Band recorded it in about 30 minutes on the last day of recording. It's class of 1978, Jungle Love.

Greatest Hits 98.1. It is a class reunion weekend celebrating the class of 1978. It is the opening song on their Even in the Quietest Moments album. A pretty decent album. It is no Breakfast in America, don't get me wrong, but it's not a bad album. And you were singing to this the summer before your senior year class of 1978. It is a class reunion weekend in Supertramp.

That was another hit from the class of 78 on our class reunion weekend, presented by Wisconsin Credit Union, here on Greatest Hits 98.1.

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Greatest Hits 98.1. That guy just released an album based on a concert movie that was released earlier this year called The Quiet Celebration Concert. And if you didn't know, Paul Simon was, or still is, suffering from hearing loss, almost complete hearing loss in his left ear. And that concert was the first time that he played publicly since 2019.

0: He is sure as Kilimanjaro rises like Olympus above the Serengeti. 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

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During this class reunion weekend, this song, the follow-up to their huge hit, Boogie Nights, Always and Forever. 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
6: I'm meteorologist Mandy Faluber with your updated forecast. Sunshine mixed with clouds at times this afternoon, with daytime highs approaching 86. Winds out of the south, 8 to 15 miles per hour. Mainly cloudy skies expected. Tonight, lows level off around 66. Sunshine mixed with clouds at times. Tomorrow, slight chance for storms. Daytime highs approaching 82. That's the latest forecast on Greatest Hits 98.1. Currently 82.

Greatest Hits 98.1. We are doing a class reunion weekend featuring the class of 1978. Billy Joel was on a hot streak during your senior year. The previous song, Moving Out, Anthony's song. The one after this, She's Always a Woman. Only the Good Die Young. It's a class reunion weekend for the class of 1978 on Greatest Hits 98.1.

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My name is Kirk Anthony Good. Sunday afternoon to you. 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

Greatest Hits 98.1. We are doing a class reunion weekend, and we are throwing the spotlight on the class of 1978 this weekend. Songs that were popular leading up to and into your senior year. Rod Stewart said that he wrote this song. Could have been anybody. He was dating Britt Eklund at the time. They were together for 2 years. He said it could have been about anybody that he met in that time period. And according to him, there were a lot of them.

That was another hit from the class of 78 on our class reunion weekend, presented by Wisconsin Credit Union, here on Greatest Hits 98.1.

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3: 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And we have Side One of Running on Empty by Jackson Browne, featuring the title track. 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
4: I'm meteorologist Mandy Faluber with your updated forecast. Bright sunshine expected this afternoon. Daytime highs approaching 87. Winds out of the south, 8 to 15 miles per hour. Mainly cloudy skies expected. Tonight, lows level off around 66. Slight chance for storms. Tomorrow, highs around 86, partly cloudy skies. That's the latest forecast on Greatest Hits 98.1. Currently, it's 84 degrees.

Greatest Hits 98.1, playing songs popular during the senior year of the class of 1978 this weekend. Steve Miller Band in Swingtown.

That was another hit from the class of 78 on our class reunion weekend. 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

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Final countdown to Rock the Dome. It's coming up Saturday night. Bookies Dome. And we're in the final countdown to picking winners for Rock the Dome. So if you

That was another hit from the class of 78 on our class reunion weekend, presented by Wisconsin Credit Union, here on Greatest Hits 98.1.

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7: Hey, everybody, it's Mike Cook. 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

Greatest Hits 98.1 on this class reunion weekend for the class of 1978. ELO had a bunch of hits around that time, like Sweet Talkin' Woman. 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
5: I'm meteorologist Mandy Faluber with your updated forecast. Bright sunshine expected this afternoon with daytime highs approaching 88. Winds out of the south, 8 to 15 miles per hour. Mainly cloudy skies tonight, lows tip down to about 66. A blend of clouds and sun. Tomorrow, slight chance for storms, daytime highs approaching 86. That's the latest forecast on Greatest Hits 98.1. Currently 88.

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Greatest Hits, 98.1. So our Furnish 123 event is coming up on late Saturday morning, at the Furnish 123 Mattress 123 store in Eau Claire. There's still a little time to become a finalist. 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

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Songs popular during that senior year. Paul Davis's I Go Crazy.

That was another hit from the class of 78 on our class reunion weekend, presented by Wisconsin Credit Union, here on Greatest Hits 98.1.

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actual hurricane, of course, come on shore early this weekend. Isaias. That's Rock You Like a Hurricane, the Scorpions on Greatest Hits, 98.1. Stop him.

Greatest Hits 98.1 on this class reunion weekend for the class of 1978. Songs popular during the senior year of the class of 78. With a little luck from Wings.

That was another hit from the class of 78 on our class reunion weekend, presented by Wisconsin Credit Union, here on Greatest Hits 98.1.

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8: I'm meteorologist Mandy Faluber with your updated forecast. Mainly cloudy skies expected tonight with lows around 66. South winds 5 to 10 miles per hour. Slight chance for storms tomorrow. Daytime highs approaching 86. Sunshine mixed with clouds at times. Slight chance for storms tomorrow night, 57. That's the latest forecast on Greatest Hits 98.1. Right now, it's 86 degrees.

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James Taylor had a hit during the senior year in the class of 78 with Handyman.

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Next up for the latest from the greatest, we have new song from Neil Young and the Chrome Hearts, one of his bands. Oftentimes works with Crazy Horse, sometimes with the Chrome Hearts. They have a new album out. You'll hear a song of theirs on the next latest from the greatest this Wednesday, just after 9 p.m.

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Greatest Hits 98.1 on this class reunion weekend. Songs popular during the senior year of the class of 1978. There were a lot of songs that senior year that were by the Bee Gees or had something to do with the Bee Gees. A lot of that was the Saturday Night Fever soundtrack. There was more. Andy Gibb had his breakthrough. Then there was Samantha Sang. A song written by Barry and Robin Gibb, produced part and featuring in the background Barry Gibb. Emotion.

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6: Hey everybody, it's Mike Cook. 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That's Sunday night in the 7 o'clock hour, part of the Sunday Night Revival on Greatest Hits 98.1.

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Classic. Spring into summer of 78. Baker Street, Jerry Rafferty.

It's time to bring the ship into shore and throw away the oars forever. And maybe find a really good life preserver, too. John Murphy on Greatest Hits 98.1.

Greatest Hits 98.1 on this class reunion weekend. Class of 1978. Crystal Gayle had a big hit with Don't Make My Brown Eyes Blue. Here it is on a class reunion weekend.

That was another hit from the class of 78 on our class reunion weekend, presented by Wisconsin Credit Union, here on Greatest Hits 98.1.

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11: I'm meteorologist Mandy Faluber with your updated forecast. Mainly cloudy skies expected tonight with lows around 66. South winds 5 to 10 miles per hour. Slight chance for storms tomorrow. Daytime highs approaching 86. Sunshine mixed with clouds at times. Slight chance for storms tomorrow night 57. That's the latest forecast on Greatest Hits 98.1. Right now, it's 82 degrees.

Greatest Hits 98.1 on this class reunion weekend, playing songs from the senior year of the class of 1978, like Baby Come Back by Player. We got a request. Michael from Eau Claire, class of 1978 at Memorial High School. His favorite song from his senior year is this one. Toys in the Attic from Aerosmith. Here you go, Michael.

That was another hit from the class of 78 on our class reunion weekend, presented by Wisconsin Credit Union, here on Greatest Hits 98.1.

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8: 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And we have Side One of Running on Empty by Jackson Brown, featuring the title track. 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

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The Sunday Night Revival is about to start. 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Got Mike Cook's great songs of the 60s, 70s, and 80s next hour. And then the hour after that, Sunday Night Special on this class reunion weekend for the class of 1978. We have side one of the Grease soundtrack, side one of Running on Empty by Jackson Browne.

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1: 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Frank will join us again next week. We're going to catch back up with him, Frank Rennick, the manager there at Revival Records. Dustin down there and Billy and the rest of the team do such a great job. Stop by and make sure you go upstairs to Rewind, because that's where they got the videos and the Chotsky and all kinds of other great things. 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Revival Records, our partners on Sunday Night Revival. Mike Cook's great songs of the 60s, 70s, and 80s coming right up. You know Mike's got the stories. He's got the insight. He's got the info. He's got the intel. All of that. Yeah, he's got all those kinds of things. And he'll share those with us in a few minutes here on Greatest Hits 98.1 Sunday Night Revival.

Greatest Hits, 98.1. Mike Cook here on the Sunday Night Revival with this week's featured great song of the 60s. What can I tell you about a song from 1965 that's been covered more than 3,000 times? Well, here are some facts about Yesterday by the Beatles. Number one, although the song is credited to Lennon and McCartney, John, as well as George and Ringo, had nothing to do with it and did not play or sing on the track. Paul was accompanied only by a string quartet. Number two, the melody for Yesterday came to Paul in a dream, and he wrote it down as soon as he woke up. This is true, but then